0: That too, is engine 20 available?
1: Standby. Dispatch Vitality, that's going to be affirmative.
0: That'll be closer than 38.
1: I copy. We'll turn that engine 20.

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0: I don't believe we're going to need a power draw. I've heard they came in the neighborhood. Could you go ahead and thank them and cancel them?
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0: Yes, you have a unit number?
2: It's going to be unit 3073.
0: I copy. Time to do this, but looks like we're on the scene of a storage building. Not too sure from all sides. What about us?
2: I copy. I'm seeing nothing showing from all sides. Wait a minute.
3: Do you repeat the traffic?
1: The correct address is going to be 6232 Alameda Hills. The call taker also just confirmed the patient is awake, breathing, no other issues. They just want to be checked out.
3: That's 35, copy.
2: Press 11 to touch.
1: Press 11.
2: Press 12, I'm seeing.
1: I've seen 2011. 2011.

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2: 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What is it?
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0: Respond.
1: Responding pregnancy, 112 3rd Street South, pressure just west. Patient is 28-year-old female, cautious of breathing, 25 feet.
0: Rescue 17 responding.
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2: Medic 216.
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1: Complete returning 2015.
0: We're on scene.
2: On scene, 2016.
0: Traffic. 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
3: I complete.
0: I act after complete, 2016. 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
2: That's affirmative. We are unable to get a hold of their any of their parents or guardians or anyone of age to sign for them. So we were going to request that to the Clementville Hospital just so they can have take note of this or try and get in contact with the family.
0: I copy 22.

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0: Command, is Durant command, I'll be complete. 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Did we have a gas leak or a carbon monoxide detector going off?
1: Negative, sir. There is a fire alarm on TAC 8, but they're under control.
0: 10-4, I'm complete.
1: Yeah, I'll be complete, sir. 2020.
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0: 3. 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
0: 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You have another call in your zone. 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
4: Copy. I am showing a Haines City officer on scene at this point. Are you making contact?
3: Correct. 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
4: Copy. 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
1: Engine 20.
0: I don't know if a car accident came up on Ronald Reagan and Lake Wilson, but everybody's okay. All occupants are out of the vehicle. They just need law enforcement for a police report.
1: I copy. Confirming there's no injuries.
0: No injuries. If you have a rescue tied to this call, you can cancel. They just need SO for a police report. We're just going to hang out on scene for traffic control.
1: I copy that. Do you have any vehicle information for law enforcement?
0: It's going to be a white Nissan SUV and a gray Honda sedan.
1: I copy. I'll go ahead and put in a call for law enforcement. 2020.
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0: Yes, ma'am. We arrived at the location. Was greeted outside by the occupant that was in the elevator. It started working. She's out. There's no mercy here.
3: I copy, sir. Occupant out. No emergency. Confirming clear from call.
0: Copy that. Show is complete, please.
3: Copy complete. 2034. It says not far from the roadway, about 15 to 25 yards. No further.
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1: I copy. 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
0: We have multiple outside fires in the area, so it's creating haze all over.
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1: Rescue 17.
0: Okay. Rescue 17 is fine. We're in Haven Women's Hospital, one patient. And then the firefighter rider.
1: I'm copy 2035. Copy 2045.
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1: 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Law enforcement has the call as well. 2047.
0: Can you advise us from the apartment 6?
1: I got you, 7-1. My call taker is still trying to get more information, but the reporting is not responding. I'll try to ascertain.
0: I copy. If you can advise us if it's apartment 6, we'll be heading that route. If it's not, then we'll be
1: stationed. I copy that, sir. 2047.
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1: 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Motor vehicle accident, Lake Wilson Road, Town Center Boulevard. 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
3: House. 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Clubhouse. Thank you.
0: House issue. 2 2 we copy. We're still en route. I copy 2100 out.

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1: this is Tony. Responding to traffic collision at I-4 eastbound on Marco 49. For 40 survivors, they're going to be in the eastbound left shoulder lanes. There's going to be one patient at this time complaining of back and shoulder pain. 25-year-old female, conscious and breathing, 2112.

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0: We're on scene, Fox got 3 vehicles. Looks like minor or moderate damage in one, can't really tell the other two, but we'll be investigating this. Everybody's out of ambulatory.
1: I'm copy on scene, 3 vehicles. Minor to moderate damage to one, unknown for the other two. Everyone's out in ambulatory. We'll advise 2120.
2: Dispatch. 17. Show us complete. We're going to be returning 5 rider.
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0: Wasn't a bad dude.
1: Okay.
0: All occupants are denying injury. Where's any law enforcement for traffic control? We're going to be under control with just ourselves.
1: That's your topic. 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
2: Well, thank you.
1: Cancel the rescue. 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
2: I'll copy this, sir. Great. 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Did you copy direct?
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2: 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Sir, would you like me to change this to outside fire?
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1: 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There's flying TAC 8, outside fired, 2769, Tiger Creek Trail, 2146.
2: And the brush 26, outside fire, 2769, Tiger Creek Trail, TAC 8, 2147.
1: 27.
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1: 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Just advising power line down, also open, advising woods are on fire.
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2: That's 726. Just confirming you're on the call. You're in route.
0: This is 26. We're on the, we're responding now.
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2: 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Engine 26 wanted to turn into an outside fire, 2161.
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0: Yes.
1: And it's 26.
0: It's 26. I won't think. We do have a down power line, and we do have a little bit of fire, but it's contained to the ground just to where the wire's at. Break. Inch 26 of that, though.
2: What time, sir?
0: We're going to be able to handle what we got on scene. You can cancel all the other units at your discretion.
2: 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Thank you. Break for time, sir. 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

0: 216, rescue 421, fainting, 52 Kelly Lane, Auburndale, tax 7, 115. That 420.
1: 7420.
0: Should be responding, sir.
1: I copy of your responding, sir, for vehicle fire, 910 Old Winter Haven Road in Auburndale. Law enforcement is going to be on scene and in contact with the vehicle that they believe might have been purposely tried to set on fire by smoke coming out of the vehicle. Continue standby for additional 2216.
0: Enter 421 response.
1: I copy your responding, 2216.
0: That 420 dispatch. Do I have any other calls going on in our area?
1: That's affirmative. I'm showing medic 216 rescue 421. We're just dispatched out to a sick person on Kelly Lane. Dispatch battalion 420, my apologies. That's going to be on the other side of Auburndale. I'm not seeing any other additional calls in the area of Old Winter Haven Road.
0: I copy.
1: 2217.

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1: Valley 420.
0: Fire's out. We'll be overhauling with a water can. You can cancel the tender.
1: I copy fire out, overhaul with water can. Break dispatch at tender 421. Dispatch at tender 421.
2: Good.
1: Battalion 420 is going to be under control. Fire out, overhaul with water can, advise you to terminate.
0: All right, copy.

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1: And just wait next.
0: In the 26, fires out, power lines, power shut down the power line, really assignment complete.
1: Copy, fire out, power shut down the power lines, copy complete. And 26, are you able to advise which station Brush 26 went to, or could you call into the dispatch center to advise the sergeant?
0: Engine 26 to dispatch. I believe it went to station 28.
1: 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Thank you. 2220. Rescue 26. 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
2: Inbound motor vehicle accident, Camp Mac Road, unnamed street, showing between Reagan Boulevard and Mammoth Grove. Could you go on? 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
1: Turbo cancer responding. Eye problem. 658. Lynette Court. 28-year-old male. Constant breathing. 22-3.
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0: Copy. Will be a fall at 493 Grand Canal Drive, break, engine 46. Engine 46, you can terminate. Engine 37, we'll be taking a fall. Copy, confirming less than a minute out. We'll remain on the fall, engine 46.
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0: 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Medic 231. Complete. Are there any calls out there? Engine 36, Mike Halford.
1: Mike Halford.
0: We're on the second floor.
1: It's showing zone 10, the west hallway. And also the same hallway, but below. We had nothing down here on the bottom.
0: Oh. I copy. We're working our way on the west side. This dash battalion 420, confirming still 77 on tag line.
2: 10-4.
0: I copy. Thank you, sir. 2313.

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0: 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Where y'all at? I want to meet y'all face to face.
1: Oh, we're back by the dining area. 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
1: Yes, responding.
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0: Was contact made with a person on the premise?
1: That's affirmative. Contact was made with the owner. ADP has not called back to confirm false alarm at this time.
0: Stop that. We'll go ahead and go complete.
1: Hi, Professor. Break this session into 36. Did you copy, Derek?
2: 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We're complete. Thank you.
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0: Yeah. Responding like one patient, one writer.
1: Copy, responding Lake One, page one, Rider, 2341. Medic 231. Dispatch, Medic 231, my apologies. Can you repeat traffic? You were quiet. Dispatch, Medic 231.
0: Rescue 20, we're complete, returning to.
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1: Yes, sir, we're complete.
0: I copy. Have you completed, sir? 2342.

0: 231, go ahead.
1: Dispatch Mike 231, my apologies. Your previous traffic was quiet. Can you repeat?
0: We're under control.
1: Hi, copy. Thank you, sir. I have you under control. 2342.

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1: Alright,
0: G12. Will be complete. Returning from Sebring.
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Rescue 23, Ladder 23, in place of Station 24, Diabetic Problems, 3505 Rosewood Lane, Kathleen, Pack 6, 1 after.

0: Hola, ¿cómo estás? Very well.
1: Copy en route. I have a problem. My roof was leaking.
0: This is wonderful.
1: Engine 24.
0: Rescue 24 is on the patrol with the patient that they have. Do we have enough car on call?
1: That's affirmative. It's a dieback problem. 3505 Rosewood Lane.
0: I will take it.
1: Thank you. I'll send you your Chevron.
0: Yeah.
1: Two after. 24. I'm sorry. I'll send you your Chevron. Your patient's a 58-year-old female, conscious and breathing, low glucose, not alert. Two after. There's also a correction of the address. It's 3503 Rosewood Lane.
2: Engine 10.
1: Engine 10.
2: Yes, ma'am. Can you show us complete?
1: 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Two after.
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1: Medic 9.
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1: En route, Barto. 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

There's the rescue one. 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
2: Fire alarm for engine 5, engine 17, battalion 4, 4357 Diamond Road, Southwest, Winter Haven, TAC 8, 43 after.
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1: 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Dispatch 1, he was going 1. Dispatch 1, he was called Mikey, at our status, please.

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0: 27. Responding, cardiac arrest, 4751 Belmont Drive, 52-year-old female, not conscious, breathing unknown. Wait, 27.
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0: And rescue 14, Battalion 7, responding, cardiac arrest, 4751 Belmont Drive, 50-year-old female, not conscious, breathing uncertain, also advising patient is vomiting. 104.

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0: Tally 1, Second Tones, traffic collision, Frontage Road North, Clark Road, Lakeland, TAC 6, 111.
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0: Also, you know, I was taking people off the roadway, in a tree. Occupants is out of the vehicle, as well as on the scene.
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2: Press 11.
3: Yes, ma'am. We're going to be closer to that Tillman Avenue call that 45's on. Would you like to send them to our call?
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1: 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The rack and van were complete.
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0: 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We're responding to Lakeland emergency with one student rider.
1: 27, 47. 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
0: 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Extremely
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0: 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We have a large single-story commercial structure. Nothing showing. 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
2: Copy. Do you have any of the staff with you?
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0: I was rushing one.
3: Take
0: closer to one. Will be complete. Yeah, we're going to be working.
3: Yeah, we're going to dispatch also on scene. Copy, 159. They're all like, well, some people are doing it once again.

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1: Yeah, 4 Captain 1.
0: See, all units under control, will be attempting to reset the pull station.
1: I copy all units under control, attempting to reset pull station 2-1.
2: Rescue 11.
1: That's nice, Mike Welsh.
2: That's nice, Gucci.

0: 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Returning.
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0: 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Conscious, ineffective breathing, 204.
1: Thank you.
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1: Pressure 20, be en route today, psychiatric 3700, Highway 1792 North, unit number C, Charlie 24, Kissimmee South, break, engine 20.
0: Both units en route.
1: Both units be en route today, psychiatric 3700, Highway 1792 North, unit number C, Charlie 24, Kissimmee South, 241.

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1: 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Late hospital. 2%.

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0: 22, this is LP, 32. LP is going to take the mission to the hospital. You guys, cancel.
1: Trying to do a copy. Alright, where are you? 22, 22. This is my schedule.
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0: In your butt.
1: That's a five.
0: In a row. The time for this match.
1: Engine 5, Battalion 4, responding. It's an order investigation, 1891 Genting Boulevard. It's going to be here in the ECC. It's a strange odor inside the building. When you get here, you're going to see a lot of law enforcement on scene. They're here for a separate incident. It is safe to proceed back to our building per the desk sergeant.
0: Well, copy. Thanks, ma'am.

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1: Bat 4, copy.

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1: I got it.
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0: Yes, ma'am. Will you go ahead and add Rescue 5 to this call as well, please?
1: I copy. Are they where they need to be toned?
0: You can go ahead and tone them, please.
1: I copy. Thank you.

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0: Lake was Lieutenant 3.
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0: Responding vehicle accident. 315 Highway 60 East. 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They were unable to make contact. We are attempting to make contact also. 449.

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0: 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How to say by that definition? Destination 516.

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1: Thank you, 44.
0: We're completed this call. You go ahead and put us on the next one.
1: Hi, Copy. This is on El Campo, Waverly Road, Highway 27. I'm sure that law enforcement just arrived on scene in reference to a female that's walking in the middle of the road, yelling, 620.

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1: Rescue 218.
0: Sir, changing controls, responding.
1: There's something to unknown problem with Waverly Road, Highway 27, law enforcement on scene, scene secure. There was a female that has blood on her. No further, 622.

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1: I copy en route for fire alarm 836 in Elysia Loop. It's going to be in reference to smoke detector from residential home. The reported injuries are entrapped at this time. Advice is going to be the second floor front bedroom.
0: Davenport,
1: 422. Responding. 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

0: 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Just like
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0: Been responding.
1: I copy responding. Dispatch responding units, please be advised of reference updates. We made contact with the homeowner, advised he doesn't see any flames or smoke, doesn't know why the alarm is going off. Continue to send my traditional updates. 6-5.
0: Report Captain 1, I copy.
1: 646.

0: Yeah, I'm boarding you 2-2.
1: Yeah, I'm boarding you 2-2.
0: On scene, we have a 2-story residential structure. Nothing showing at this time. Stand up further.
1: Copy on scene. 2-story residential structure. Nothing showing at this time. We'll be investigating 647.

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1: Rescue 218.
0: 218, can you upgrade us to responding?
1: I'm happy upgrading to responding, 648.
2: 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We have nothing to sign in person.

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1: Yeah, 4 Capital 1.
0: I'm sure myself, and is your one off thing?
1: I think I'd be down 4 Digit 1 to have a 4 Capital 1 on scene, 649.

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1: Twenty-two.
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1: Have you en route for the residential fire alarm? Is actually going to be a carbon monoxide. The homeowner called it in at 1210 Rio Red Court. They're advising that all the alarms are going off at 705.
0: 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En route.
1: Probably engine 19. I have you en route at 705.
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1: Pass 1.
0: I copy you relayed carbon monoxide alarm. If there's no reports of smoke or fire, you can cancel the second engine and then dispatch heavy 9.
1: Copy the traffic. 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
0: We're on scene. Small one story residential. I have nothing showing from three sides to be investigating.
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0: 629. We're going to be taking that call from 229. 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
0: 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Also 1.
1: 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Also 1. Possible on set off by cooking at 8:11. 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
1: 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They're advising to audible fire alarm, smoke detector living room, received at 811, 815.

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1: Anything,
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0: 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We've narrowed the issue down to a faulty alarm. They weren't able to remember the code. It shows how they sound complete.
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0: Did you say the doctor or the daughter?
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0: So far.

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1: Right, first train.
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0: 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Check the burn permits. I'm not seeing nothing on the map at this time. 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
0: 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Looks like they're controlled burns.
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0: You say ladder 15, brush 15, please.
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0: Negative. We're going to have to remain on scene for a little bit longer.
1: Copy, thank you. Hey, City Ladder 3, allergic reaction, 37051, Highway 27, Tech 5, 9-11 hours.

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2: Calculator traction at Lowe's, 37051, Highway 27. Their guys in the subject was bit by a wasp and passed out.
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1: 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I'm showing that there's already units attached for this call at 1792 and Bates Road. You can clear.
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1: 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Can you get a vehicle description for the vehicle that this is? I believe it's possibly related to Haines City Ladder 3's call, and I'm trying to confirm.

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1: It's going to be a Mercedes. Your radio's cutting out.
0: That's a firm. That's a Mercedes.
1: I copy. Dispatch Ain't City, that one.
2: 503.
1: Ain't City, 503.
2: Yes, ma'am. Do we have a location for our vision?
1: We do not. I'm trying to confirm. I believe the call that you're responding to at Lowe's is actually the same call that Davenport Engine 1 is on. I'm trying to confirm it, though.
2: We copy. We'll still respond until you confirm.
1: Copy.

0: Angie Advisory.
1: Angie Advisory.
0: Yes, ma'am, we're in the area at Lowe's. Attention to locate. Do you have anything further?
1: Not at this time, I don't.

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1: 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Dispatch Hayes City Ladder 3. At this time, we still have no further. I believe it's going to be the exact same call that Davenport's on.
3: I believe as well. I'm just confirming with Lowe's manager.

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0: Closing manager at Rose, there's no call here. I believe it's going to be the same call that Town for Angel 1 on. You can show us the police.
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2: 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We're 2 minutes out from me, we're staying on it.
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1: Is Rescue 18 going to be needed then since you're calling Signal 7?
0: No, you're waiting for me.
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0: 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Is there any other pending calls in our room?
1: No, sir. You're clear for TAC 2.
0: 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Thank you.
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0: World Roundabout, is there any other calls in 33?
1: Stand by. Tower 33, not at this time, sir. You're welcome.

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0: Yes, ma'am. Show's complete.
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1: 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You can show engine 3 is finally complete. Scene 3 turned over to Lake Hamilton PD for investigation.
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2: Medic 229 falls, 1225 Havendale Boulevard, Northwest, Act 7, 947 hours.
0: Negative.
2: Haven Engine 4 falls, 1225 Havendale Boulevard, Northwest, Track 7, 947 hours.

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0: 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Go ahead, Patriot. You're on the line of coverage.
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1: 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Just at Rescue 38. Just left Rescue 38.

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0: Question 38. I'm still good to clear.
1: You've been cleared off. The call is for fire only.
0: 38, copy.
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1: What's that, anyone?
0: What's the additional?
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2: Rescue 38, Hanford Ladder 3, unconscious, 40219, Highway 27, Tech 5, 10 hours. 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You're going to be the only unit for North Ridge at this time. Thank you.
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2: Yes, ma'am. We're going to have some flight extrication just pop in the door. Got a single patient this time. 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
1: 10-4. In Arizona, it's going to be an unknown problem at 1543 Vienna Square Drive. Can you take that call from 17, please?
0: Ralph, be advised, I'm responding from HA Auburndale.
2: 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We'll continue Engine 3 to confirm and gather information. Battalion 4 is complete.
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1: 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All right, we're even 10-20.

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5: 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Thank you for playing on. 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
0: 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Thank you.
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3: Yes, ma'am, we can take it.
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1: 1036.
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0: 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We'll take that call from you if you're not too close.
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1: Hey, good evening,
0: we're UTL. Do you have any more information for the call?
1: Negative. It was a crash detection from a disconnected cell. We were unable to make landline. All they heard was cars passing by. It appears law enforcement cleared their call UTL as well.
0: Copy. We're complete.
1: Matt, 5RSV 230, copy, right?
2: Battalion 5, I copy you. 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
1: 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It's going to be at 121 Bonnie Drive.
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0: Do we have a room number for this building?
1: Negative. It appears they didn't advise. We'll try and get back on there. Rescue ended in Tower 33, Battalion 2, vehicle accident, Solterra Boulevard and Oak Moss Loop, Pack 5, 10:48 hours.
2: Matt 2 is responding.
1: Matt 2 responding, vehicle accident, Solterra Boulevard and Oak Moss Loop. It's going to be a crash detection movement heard. We're still trying to get further.

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0: Yes, now we're attempting to locate. 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
1: Recap. We are having one patient.
0: 71. 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It's going to be a stroller. 71.

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The caller is advising the address is 426 F Street, 426. Hello, Molly Cabby.

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0: 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Callers now advising it's going to be on S Street, second house on the left coming from Florida Avenue. There should be a gray house.
1: Rescue 38.
0: 38.
1: And we're completing a hard floor recovery now.
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1: 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It seems like it's going to be a cell phone activation. 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
2: 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Thank you, sir. 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
2: Cell phone was found on Solitaire Boulevard. We're going to survey the area real quick for ETL for the ambulance in route.
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0: Richmond Engine 33 headache, 144 Sevilla Avenue, Tech 5, 11, 16 hours. Minute 232 breathing problem, 219 Massachusetts Avenue, Tech 6, 11, 16 hours.
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1: 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Exit 34, Fall, 3128, Harlington Circle East, Tag 6, 1148 hours.
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I don't believe they can call for it, but... 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
0: We're on scene. I've got two vehicles off the roadway. 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

0: 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Engine 37.
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2: 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They're advising there's a large pile of trees being burnt. Out of control at 1205.
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1: You just stand by. I should have an hydrant in the area. I'll get on. I'm on this one, so you know, I'll let you know.
0: Oh, standing by.
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0: Yes, ma'am. Do we know if any structures are in danger?
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2: 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Is that connected?
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0: 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I'm covering.

0: 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You can go ahead and go complete. We'll be able to handle on scene. 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
0: 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You can show me the assignment complete and returning, please. 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
0: Yes, ma'am. Homeowners well within their setbacks and allow them to continue to burn. 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

Rescue 37, Engine 13, in place of Station 46 for a medical alarm at 1902 Lakeview Way, Tac 5, 1232 hours. Falcon is responding for a stroke at 201 Citrus Grove Boulevard North, lot number 8. It's going to be reference to a 70-year-old male who's conscious and breathing at 1232.

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1: 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You're welcome and happy Father's Day.
0: And I'll take one more response.
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0: I copy. Keep 61 en route for information. And you can show me. 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I'll also go on scene. And you can cancel 3.
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1: 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Dispatcher Rescue 239, did you get your tone, sir?
0: My apologies, no. Our overhead tones are not going off.
1: You want me to try it again, sir?
0: No, ma'am, it's okay. I appreciate it.
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0: 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We're going to be under control. It is just doing some fuel and repair. 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Dispatch, you copy. We're under control.
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1: 18, go ahead.
0: 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It's going to be a state person in your zone at 1510 Cypress Gardens Boulevard.
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0: Obviously, we can have you responding. 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

0: Dispatch, Battalion 4, Rescue 2 Again, Winnahaven, Engine 3, we are getting a helicopter on standby for you. Are you in Patwell?
1: You have a place on the call, Winnahaven 3.
0: Copy, sir, is that no?
1: Battalion 5, Battalion 4.
0: Drowning out of the pool right now. 1301.
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2: 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Where are the
1: 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I copy.

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0: 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Dispatcher, Whiskey 36.
1: Whiskey 36. We're heading down westbound 27.
0: 36, can you stand by in 30 zone?
1: Yeah.
0: Thank you.
1: Rest 42.
0: 42, you don't have to stand by in 38 zone. If you can stand by in your zone, that'd be fine. You can terminate.
1: Copy. It's 36 inside.
0: 236, go ahead.
1: To the back end, here it is. Returning from stage 33.
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0: Government 4 has departed, LZ. 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
1: I copy. Can you advise where they're transporting the patient for the law enforcement?
0: Transporting like where you are.
1: No.
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1: Risky 2.
0: Yes, ma'am. 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
1: I copy that. 6 copy.
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0: 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Thank you.
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0: 235 Ham Ridge, 4240 Lakeland Highlands Road, taxi, 1341 hours.
1: 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Dispatch Medic 202.
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1: Lakeland Fire is advising that there's a third patient that wants to go to the hospital and requesting a third medic. Is that needed?
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1: 4240 Lakeland Highlands Road, number 321 at Highlands Lake Center, 71-year-old female. 202.
2: 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Now we're going to need a third rescue.
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0: Okay. This will be a burnt householder. I'm hoping we'll handle it with resources we have on hand.
1: Capturing the Kimberly file.
2: Ransom.
1: Asset.
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0: There's supposed to be a fall calling your zone at 1901 Highway 1792. Text them, please.
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2: Course, and dispatch sheriff on scene. 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

0: 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Yes, ma'am. Did you complete this report? 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
1: In route, Voice Heart Park, 500 Carter Road, West. I believe we're going to get a medic going as well. Report he's, disregard, advising he's lost in the scrubs and his dog is in bad shape as well. Heavily panting.
3: Arshad, yeah, go ahead and get a medic unit in route as well. Can you find out where he entered from, if he entered from the Lloyd's Heart Park, and what side he did, if he did? Carter 15 en route.
1: I copy en route, Lloyd's Heart Park, 500 Carter Road West. Forty's advising he got lost in the scrubs.
2: You can see lost person, 500 Carter Road West, taxi, 1502 hours.
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1: I got it.

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1: Rescue 36.
0: Yes, ma'am. You're going to give us that call that 230 is on. We're right on top of it.
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2: Ladder 15, got 6. From the coordinates that dispatch gave us, the best entrance to get them is going to be off Highway 60. We can take the brush truck back to them.
3: Yeah, it's just tough to access from 60. Are you talking about behind the Kittles Park?
2: If we go through the gate where the water treatment is right past the RC plane, it looks like there's a straight road back to his general location.
3: All right, so we're going to head to that location.

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0: Ladder 15, Rescue 15.
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0: Stage on the hard road behind Ladder 15, 164 in here.
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0: About 615. You said you were going to that road next to the RC plane park, correct?
2: Sir, we're making an entrance right by Legacy Lake RV Resort.
0: And for when you pulled up the GPS coordinate, how far did it look from that location?
2: It's probably about a mile and a half. It's straight back on the hard road, and then it's going to be our first left over there. It's going to be by some pit.
0: Yeah, dispatch, get with SO, our disregard. Is out of 15, is S over there with you guys?
2: Negative.
0: Copy that. Great, go. Battalion 6 to us.
1: I copy. I do show their ABLs heading back on the 7 wetlands trail, the K-9 and a deputy.
0: 10-4, did they access from Carter Road Park or from a different location?
1: It appears Carter Road Park. That's where the other ABLs are coming in from also.
0: All right, 10-4, if you would just advise them that we're entering off of Highway 60 down here in Mulberry next to the RC Plain Park due to location of the patient.

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1: 202.
0: We're complete, covering zone.
1: 1513, dispatch rescue 6.
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0: Battalion 6. They're wanting to know if you need the gate code.
1: Repeat that.
0: Law enforcement's asking to know if you need the gate code reference. It's an electronic gate.
1: Affirmative. Dispatch, can you find out from the caller where he parked a vehicle, if it was in the Carter Road Park or if it was off Lakeland Highland Road?
0: Stand by one.
2: Ladder 50, dispatch. We're ready for that gate code. We're able to open the gate right now.
0: Stand by. 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
1: Complete 1516. That's 6. The call taker has asked twice, and all he says is through the park. So I'm assuming Lewis Park Park, and it's a black Chevy Malibu with black rims.
2: 10-4, thank you.
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0: Just confirming your talk to Lakeland Water Utilities to get the code to their gate. It's going to be the access off 60, B4095, Highway 60 East.
1: We're aware. We have an ag unit. They don't want to give the code over the radio. Do you have a number they can text it to?
0: Can you send it to the cab?
2: Make it to the Bat 6 phone dispatch. I'm here with 15 if they need to do that.
1: That's affirmative. Thank you.

0: 222. We're complete covering though. 5019. That's affirmative.
1: 15, when you get up here, we'll turn on our sirens. Dispatch, just let the caller know that we'll turn the sirens on, give them some direction.
0: I copy.

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1: Affirmative, I'll give him a call.
0: Excuse me, 781-4326, 781-4326.

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4: That 6, he's advising, he believes it's coming from the northeast of where he's at.
0: Yeah, just have him hang out where he's at with his GPS coordinates.

0: has stopped responding to him, will not drink any water, so he's not leaving.
1: Repeat that dispatch.
0: Devising that his dog stopped responding to him and won't drink any water, and he's not going to leave his dog.
1: Yeah, 10-4. We're going to have to make way on foot. There's a bison that said he's about a half mile back, so we're going to start walking the trail.
0: 10-4.
1: Just confirming he does have water on, correct?

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1: So far, we're going to cut some gates and try to get the truck better.
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0: Battalion 420 dispatching.
1: Battalion 420.
0: Yes, ma'am. Just had a call into the station for smoke inside of an attic. If you would, at 614 Duncan Circle, if you would, tone this out as a structure fire. Give me a attack channel, please.
1: Can you repeat the location, please? Copy. It looks like we just got a caller in for it. I'll tone it out.
0: Copy. Thank you, ma'am. What attack channel will we be using for that?
1: Battalion 420, we're going to be putting it on TAC-9. I'm going to tone it out now.

0: 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Caller is now advising he sees flashing lights and possibly sees law enforcement vehicles.
1: We've made, we're on scene with the patient. We're in contact now.

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1: Squad 7 responding.
2: Squad 7 responding, structure fire, 614 Duncan Circle East. Reporting advising he was cutting back the extra overhang of the roof and thinks the insulation is on fire on the outside. 1530.
0: Go ahead.
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0: Ladder 18, did you have traffic?
2: Enzo 627 Duncan. Tender 421, I copy, responding.
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4: Yes, ma'am, probably that.
0: Thank you, 1531 hours.
2: Dispatch all units on TAC 9, just be advised, this time the caller stating he saw very little smoke, not sure if there's anything on fire, just wants to confirm. Winter Haven 3, complete 13, 1531.
3: 218 en route, Winter Haven freestanding, one page.

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1: 1532.
0: Agent 421 dispatch, just be advised. We're going to be slow response due to weather.
1: Copy, slow response due to weather, 1532.
2: Battalion 420 dispatch, go ahead and show me establishing command. Got a light haze. Homeowner was using a sawzall and circular saw to cut back the overhang in the house on the Charlie side of the structure. Sounds like possible involvement in the insulation.
1: Copy, command established. 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Possible insulation involved. 1530.
2: Command, engine 421, when you arrive, I need your thermal imaging camera. I've got access to the attic space. It looks like the rain's keeping it in check. Not a visible flame at this time.
0: That's nice.
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0: AJ421 to command.
1: Go ahead, sir.
0: Yes, sir. 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The attic was clear. No heat residual in the attic space. Other than that, I feel confident enough that we can put the attic space roof back in the spot and clear for our engine 21. If you're okay.
1: That's affirmative. Thank you, sir.
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0: 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It's gonna be the same wreck.
1: 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One was saying black Chevy Camaro, one a black Dodge Charger, so I couldn't confirm.
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1: Battalion 1. We're going to have Kathleen Road shut down, southbound, if you could exercise law enforcement, please.
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0: And one responding.
2: Can't see about one responding. Vehicle accident, Walmart, 36205, Highway 27. Going to be a gray Toyota and a Kia Soul. 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
1: Press 311.
0: Which unit are you in?
1: One of the doors are open.
2: Into the engine two.
0: Into the engine two.
3: I'm seeing in the parking lot at Walmart. I've got two vehicles. Kansas PD's on scene. Minor damage. 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
0: Copy. I'm seeing in the parking lot. Two vehicles. Kansas PD on scene. Minor damage. Investigating. 1623.

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0: Battalion 420.
2: Yes, ma'am. Confirmed. It is going to be a spectrum cable. It's out of the roadway. You can show me a assignment complete. Returning.
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0: All right, copy. That's going to be on TAC 8. 209 under control. Under control, 1655.

0: 7 into 26. I'm going to secure an LZ spot off of Evergreen for you behind the church.
1: 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We're patient contact right now.
0: Understood. Break the time zone dispatch.
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0: 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Were we able to get a helicopter on standby?
2: We're waiting for an update at this time.
0: Understood.
2: Battalion 7. So far, all helicopters are declining due to weather.
0: Back up.
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0: 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I got a small single-story residential structure. I got nuts showing 35. We'll be investigating.
1: Copy on scene. Small single-story. Nothing showing from three sides. Investigating 16 to 8 hours.
0: Roger, 6 up once.

0: Okay, one dispatch.
1: Lieutenant, you want to go ahead? Tell you what, you're going to be on TAC 8, sir. You're on TAC 2 at this time.
2: This is 26.
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2: Copy, vehicle accident in front of pilot truck stop, 35647, Highway 27. 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
3: 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Removed some insulation that was charred. 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
1: The Tiger 4.
0: Tiger 4 is en route. 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There's two boat ramps on Lake Ship.
1: They're advising it's going to be the west boat ramp, and they're advising it's across from the park. 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It's a black GMC pickup.
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0: 17 Battalion 4.
1: Battalion 4, go ahead.
0: We're going to be under control. No injuries right now. Still session 1. We have a power pole that's been snapped, and a pickup truck is into the side of the mobile home. It's about 3 or 4 inches inside the mobile home.
1: I copy. Under control with no injuries. Power pole down. Power company's en route. Let's continue heavy 9. This says for structural or stabilization. And I'll continue en route.
0: Copy.

0: was Rescue 1, Rescue 11, sick person, 605 3rd Street, South Tech 5, 1752 hours.
1: Five Navigation Road, LSD is on scene and requesting EMS for a patient that fell with a leg injury.

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1: Affirmative.
0: We're going to have also have multiple vehicles in the parking lot that was hit as well.
1: 10-4.

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1: The tagging for
0: is on scene.
1: Copy in.
0: Tagging for about the dispatch.
1: The tagging for.
0: I'm unsure what law enforcement agency is coming, but the mobile home that was hit is going to be in Sheriff's Department's jurisdiction, and the cars in the parking lot will be in Winter Haven jurisdiction.
1: I copy.

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1: 231.
0: In Raleigh, Glenn.
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Hank City Engine 2, allergic reaction, 36245, Highway 27, Tech 5, 1759 hours.

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1: 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Charlie level fainting, 80-year-old male.
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4: 15, medic 4, 34, medic 202, vehicle accident, 6655 Florida Avenue South, tag 8, 1829 hour.

0: Best of two vehicle accident, 6655 Florida Avenue South, TAC 8, 1830 hours.
1: Morning traffic accident, 6655 Florida Avenue South.

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0: approximately 32 Battalion 3 choking, 929 Gilmore Avenue, Tac 6, 1840 hours.
1: I know.
2: Tac 3 en route, 929 Gilmore Avenue, number 44, reference choking, still updating.
0: Hemorrhage, 2055 Georgia Street East, Tac 4, 1840 hours.
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0: Sorry, it's under control. Says it for patient.
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1: 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Whisper late, drive pack 7, 1847 hours.
0: G29. I have one or two left.
1: Tough.

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1: The safe area, I'm going to be complete. They also relay this is not their pole that is damaged. 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If you could miss it, Verizon, about the pole damage at the Lakeship boat ramp, there is no number.
0: Come for it.

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1: 1853. Rescue 35 at this time. Eighteen fifty three.

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Engine 5. We're complete. That's complete. EP65.

0: 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Hey, I'm sorry, I know you're headed to zone. There's a call that just came into your zone for a medical alarm off Palm Drive, if you're close.
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0: 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I'll send you your Chevron, 196 Palm Drive, TAC 6,

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1: Thank you, 39.
0: Yes, ma'am. What's your control?
1: Okay, this is your control, 1917.

0: Italian 420, dispatch.
1: Italian 420.
0: Yes, sir. I see this is a Ford crash detection. Is there any other calls on this?
1: That's a negative at this time, and the company was not able to get back on line with the Ford alarm company.
0: I copy. Thank you, sir.
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0: I copy. Thank you, sir.
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1: Rescue 15.
0: Rescue 15.
1: Yeah. 20 to Delta level abdominal pain, 79 went through lane, 1920.

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2: We just passed the listed address. There's no sidewalks in front of that address. We're going to continue down County Line Road.
3: I copy this, sir. 1922.

Medic 16, you can come up and pull onto the on-ramp here. If you can block the on-ramp too, if you don't mind, please.

question into two, rescue two. Person reporting, there's a person that is going to be in front of the Amazon Center. I'm showing the address of 2100 County Line Road. It's going to be in Lincolnshire jurisdiction, 1924.

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1: 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Thank you.
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1: I got you. Battery just stuck.
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1: Negative. There's a unit already on scene of that. Thank you. I'll show you back on service 1932.
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1: Two, go ahead.
0: You should be fine to pull down there. 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
1: There are people at the end of this roadway waving at us. Mm-hmm.

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1: Press 28 to dispatch.
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